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I

I've been trying to tell you for so long, but every word that I write comes out

la Taranguitueca, Bengalaya, Bengala Mandalaya, Akai Praka, Akai Kapraka.

Let's all investigate. Both sides of the equator, back and forth like spoons. Through the force of the raiders, we don't waver. We got to get it on like funky body suppers. 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

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I see the smoke, the cloud of Kaya. Night and day, it don't expire, like a sacrificial pyre. Scorching hot, man, not touch the white. I got

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1: 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Sonidos paralelos. Acá, en Uniradio.

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0: 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Note his reaction, acid de chat. Should make the cognoscenti thing.
1: Estás en Unirradio, la radio.